0: Take it to the flow now, ooh.
1: Hoops, Spurs, boots.
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Well, this here is gonna be called Caiocho. Que hola,

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I want to get into it, man, you know. Like a sex machine, man. Moving, doing it, you know. 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One, two, three.